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Speaking of the coast, remember Pfeiffer Beach, you and me. That sunset, cliffs by the sea, and the night rolled in. And you still talk about that moon that I can't recall, but God, I saw all I needed to.

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0: 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The city is hosting events all week, including the open house at the Public Works Building, the annual Toxic Roundup, the community spring cleanup, and more. Enter the Snow Mountain Contest and guess when the massive snow mountain will melt. 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
1: I'm Justin Goulet. A Cold Lake daycare is back on probation and operating with fewer spaces after failing to maintain supervision standards. Alberta Education and Child Care says Happy House Daycare South will remain on a probationary license until July 30th with safety plans in place and close monitoring by inspectors. The facility had previously addressed concerns, but officials say those improvements weren't sustained. As a result, its capacity has been reduced again, this time from 286 spaces down to 190. Families have until May 7th to arrange alternative care where needed. The province warns that the daycare could face further restrictions or even closure if additional safety risks arise. Cold Lake Council is considering a major change to how property taxes are collected in manufactured home communities. A proposed bylaw would shift tax responsibility from individual homeowners to park owners, with the change potentially taking effect in 2028. City officials say the move is aimed at fixing ongoing challenges with tracking ownership and collection taxes on mobile homes. If approved, the change would reduce hundreds of individual tax accounts down to just three, one for each manufactured home community. Council has given the bylaw first reading and will hold a public hearing before making a final decision. And a proposal to tighten rules on wind energy development in the county of St. Paul has been voted down after months of debate. The changes, brought forward by wind concerns, aim to increase setback from homes and limit projects on high-quality farmland, citing health, environmental, and safety concerns. However, county administration warned some measures could cause conflict with provincial authority and be difficult to enforce. In a split vote at the April 28th meeting, council rejected the amendments. For these stories and more, you can visit our website, MyLakelandNow.com.
0: Lakeland weather.
2: Roads are looking good. Any issues, anything we should know about, just give us a call or text. We are looking for an afternoon high of 9 degrees, mainly sunny today. Tonight, they'll dip down to minus 6. Tomorrow, 14 degrees, increasing cloudiness, and then 18 on Tuesday, clear sky and sunshine. Friday, we got a clear sky, high of 17. Right now in Bonnyville, it's minus 4. Cold Lake, it's minus 5. And St. Paul, it's minus 3.
0: We've come to the conclusion there's never too much country.
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0: today's a double whammy, a taco day. You got Taco Tuesday and it's Cinco de Mayo. And everyone loves a good taco.
1: You might be wondering, why does Dad have a trash can bungee to his waist? Answer, to catch his taco droppings.
2: Could you pass the guacamole?
0: You know, I never used to like guacamole, but all of a sudden I went to Mexico and now I like guacamole. I blame Mexico for that. But let me know from you. When it comes to the tacos, how do you like your taco?
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4: Excellent, sir. Lobster stuffed with tacos.
0: I had tacos the other day, actually. Well, actually, it wasn't really tacos. It was fajitas. Close enough, though. Similar idea-ish. There was chicken. There was peppers. I don't even, what else did I have on my tacos? Or my fajitas? I don't even remember, to be honest.

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0: It is Taco Tuesday and Cinco de Mayo, all wrapped in one. Does that excite you?
1: Of course it does.
0: Mm-hmm. So how do you like your tacos?
1: You go to the grocery store, you buy the El Paso Taco Mix box, you cut up some lettuce, some sour cream, and some tomatoes, get some shredded cheese, and boom, it's fun day.
0: And what kind of cheese do you put on your tacos?
1: You know what, I don't like the Tex-Mex. It's too spicy, so just give me some cheddar.
0: Just basic cheddar?
1: Just basic cheddar.
0: You know, I've been playing with AI this morning, and it's been making fun of me. It said, cheddar on tacos is the equivalent of wearing Crocs to a job interview.
1: I'm wearing Crocs right now.
0: So I guess you're a cheddar kind of guy.
1: I am a cheddar guy. Yes, AI knows me through and through, but I will say this. Don't trust AI. I watched Terminator 2 over the weekend. You should know better.
0: True. And according to Terminator, the rise of the machines is what, 2029? It's coming up.
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1: I'm Justin Goulet. A Cold Lake daycare is back on probation and operating with fewer spaces after failing to maintain supervision standards. Alberta Education and Child Care says Happy House Daycare South will remain on a probationary license until July 30th with safety plans in place and close monitoring by inspectors. The facility had previously addressed concerns, but officials say those improvements weren't sustained. As a result, its capacity has been reduced again, this time from 286 spaces down to 190. Families have until May 7th to arrange alternative care where needed. The province warns that the daycare could face further restrictions or even closure if additional safety risks arise. Cold Lake Council is considering a major change to how property taxes are collected in manufactured home communities. A proposed bylaw would shift tax responsibility from individual homeowners to park owners, with the change potentially taking effect in 2028. City officials say the move is aimed at fixing ongoing challenges with tracking ownership and collection taxes on mobile homes. If approved, the change would reduce hundreds of individual tax accounts down to just three, one for each manufactured home community. Council has given the bylaw first reading and will hold a public hearing before making a final decision. And a proposal to tighten rules on wind energy development in the county of St. Paul has been voted down after months of debate. The changes, brought forward by wind concerns, aim to increase setback from homes and limit projects on high-quality farmland, citing health, environmental, and safety concerns. However, county administration warned some measures could cause conflict with provincial authority and be difficult to enforce. In a split vote at the April 28th meeting, council rejected the amendments. For these stories and more, you can visit our website, MyLakelandNow.com.
2: Lakeland weather.
3: Roads are looking pretty decent. No issues to report. We are looking for an afternoon high of 9 degrees today. Mainly sunny. Tonight, they'll dip down to minus 6. Tomorrow, 14. Increasing cloudiness. And then 18 on Thursday with a clear sunny sky. Friday, we got a clear sky. High of 17. Right now in Bonnyville, it's minus 4. Cold Lake, it's minus 5. And St. Paul, it's minus 4. Any updates in roads and weather, just give us a call or text at 780-812-3997.
4: Today is the National Day of Awareness for Missing and Murdered Indigenous Women, Girls, and Two-Spirit People. Also known as Red Dress Day, the ranch asks that you remember and honor those that were murdered and that still remain missing.

0: Tacos are great. You gotta love tacos. We got kind of a double whammy of taco day. We got Cinco de Mayo and Taco Tuesday. Well, this day is all about the taco. Maybe you're thinking of tacos right now. 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I got a text message here saying, love my taco with lots and lots of cheese. 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
1: Okay, so it's gotta go cheese, meat.
0: Okay, so cheese is underneath the meat in your taco.
1: Unless you have rice, then it's rice, cheese, and meat.
0: Rice, cheese, and meat. Well, now you're just making a burrito.
1: Exactly.
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0: talking about tacos today. 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I was just told via text message that apparently you're not supposed to put cheese in your tacos. That doesn't seem right. Do you put cheese in your tacos?
1: Nacho cheese.
0: Nacho cheese.
1: Ooh. Or space cheese.
0: Space cheese. That sounds very unsettling. So is that the best cheese out of all the cheeses?
1: Space cheese? Absolutely.
0: You know, cheese actually has been sent to space back in 2010. I think it was 2010. Let's just say it was 2010, but it really happened. A wheel of cheese. So where do you put the cheese on your taco?
1: It's all over.
0: Oh, really?
1: Hey, Christina, do you know why they call it space cheese?
0: Why do they call it space cheese?
1: Because it's out of this world.
0: Huh? Look at you doing a joke. So funny. Actually, kind of cheesy.
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1: I'm Justin Goulet. A Cold Lake daycare is back on probation and operating with fewer spaces after failing to maintain supervision standards. Alberta Education and Childcare says Happy House Daycare South will remain on a probationary license until July 30th with safety plans in place and close monitoring by inspectors. The facility had previously addressed concerns, but officials say those improvements weren't sustained. As a result, its capacity has been reduced again, this time from 286 spaces down to 190. Families have until May 7th to arrange alternative care where needed. The province warns that the daycare could face further restrictions or even closure if additional safety risks arise. Cold Lake Council is considering a major change to how property taxes are collected in manufactured home communities. A proposed bylaw would shift tax responsibility from individual homeowners to park owners, with the change potentially taking effect in 2028. City officials say the move is aimed at fixing ongoing challenges with tracking ownership and collection taxes on mobile homes. If approved, the change would reduce hundreds of individual tax accounts down to just three, one for each manufactured home community. Council has given the bylaw first reading and will hold a public hearing before making a final decision. And a proposal to tighten rules on wind energy development in the county of St. Paul has been voted down after months of debate. The changes, brought forward by wind concerns, aim to increase setback from homes and limit projects on high-quality farmland, citing health, environmental, and safety concerns. However, county administration warned some measures could cause conflict with provincial authority and be difficult to enforce. In a split vote at the April 28th meeting, council rejected the amendments. For these stories and more, you can visit our website, MyLakelandNow.com.
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2: Roads seem to be pretty decent. No issues to report. If you have any updates, or just give us a call, 780-812-3997. Looking for an afternoon high of 9 degrees, mainly sunny today. Tonight, that dips down to minus 6. Tomorrow, 14, increasing cloudiness, and then 18 on Thursday with a clear sky and sunshine. Friday, clear sky, high is 17. Right now in Bonnyville, it's minus 4. Cold Lake is minus 5. And St. Paul, it's minus 4.
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0: This is where country music lives.
4: The Ranch.

0: was the last time you had a good taco? For me, it was probably a month ago when I was in Mexico. Mexico does have good tacos, but you think that would be obvious. You know, Mexico plus tacos, kind of a thing. And today is Taco Tuesday plus Cinco de Mayo. It's a double whammy of tacos. Love to know, how do you like your tacos? What cheese do you have on your tacos?
1: Three blend, man. Three blend is the way to go.
0: Three blend? Is that what all the cool kids are doing?
1: Yeah.
0: Okay, so where do you put your cheese on the taco? Do you put it on the meat or do you put it on the lettuce on the very top?
1: Top of the lettuce.
0: Top of the lettuce, that is weird. So right on the top of your taco, you sprinkle the cheese.
1: Nope, because the lettuce goes on the bottom.
0: So lettuce at the bottom of the taco. Oh, this is like cooking class today. Okay, so give me the order of the perfect taco.
1: I put lettuce, beef, tomatoes, cheese.
0: I've never heard of putting lettuce in the bottom, always the top.
1: No, lettuce goes on the bottom. It soaks up all that grease. It doesn't drip through my bottom of my taco and make a mess.
0: Huh, that actually does make sense. Look at you and your life hacks.
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9: Today is the National Day of Awareness for missing and murdered Indigenous women, girls, and Two-Spirit people. Also known as Red Dress Day. The Ranch asks that you remember and honor those that were murdered and that still remain missing.

0: It is Cinco de Mayo, and also, it is Tuesday.
1: It's Tuesday, Lisa. Taco Tuesday.
0: Aww. Talking about your tacos, how do you like your taco? Over on the text line, I got a message here that says, I'm partial to old homemade ground beef, lettuce, tomato, and cheese with a mix of hard and soft shells at the ready. I could probably pack away 10 to 12 tacos easily. That's a lot of tacos. Another comment here, a taco without lime juice is a sad, sad taco. Street-style tacos, grilled meat with cilantro and onion on a small corn tortilla. That sounds like the Mexican tacos. They love cilantro in Mexico. I still think it tastes like soap. All right, what kind of cheese do you put on your tacos? What
2: kind of cheese do I like on my tacos?
0: Yes, go with it. Don't think about it, just answer it.
2: If I put cheese on, cheddar, I guess.
0: Cheddar, seems obvious. Now, do you like tacos?
2: Do I like tacos?
0: Yeah,
2: I guess I do, yeah.
0: I don't think I've ever met someone who doesn't like a good taco.
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1: I'm Justin Goulet. A Cold Lake daycare is back on probation and operating with fewer spaces after failing to maintain supervision standards. Alberta Education and Child Care says Happy House Daycare South will remain on a probationary license until July 30th with safety plans in place and close monitoring by inspectors. The facility had previously addressed concerns, but officials say those improvements weren't sustained. As a result, its capacity has been reduced again, this time from 286 spaces down to 190. Families have until May 7th to arrange alternative care where needed. The province warns that the daycare could face further restrictions or even closure if additional safety risks arise. Cold Lake Council is considering a major change to how property taxes are collected in manufactured home communities. A proposed bylaw would shift tax responsibility from individual homeowners to park owners, with the change potentially taking effect in 2028. City officials say the move is aimed at fixing ongoing challenges with tracking ownership and collection taxes on mobile homes. If approved, the change would reduce hundreds of individual tax accounts down to just three, one for each manufactured home community. Council has given the bylaw first reading and will hold a public hearing before making a final decision. And a proposal to tighten rules on wind energy development in the county of St. Paul has been voted down after months of debate. The changes, brought forward by wind concerns, aim to increase setback from homes and limit projects on high-quality farmland, citing health, environmental, and safety concerns. However, county administration warned some measures could cause conflict with provincial authority and be difficult to enforce. In a split vote at the April 28th meeting, council rejected the amendments. For these stories and more, you can visit our website, MyLakeLandNow.com.
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2: Roads are looking good. Any issues, just give me a call or a text. Let me know, 780-812-3997. Looking for an afternoon high of 9 degrees with a clear sunny sky today. Tonight, they'll dip down to minus 6. Tomorrow, 14, increasing cloudiness, and then 18 on Thursday with a clear sunny sky. Friday, clear sky, high is 17. Right now in Bonnyville, it's minus 3. Coal Lake, it is minus 5. And St. Paul, it is minus 4.
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0: So earlier we were talking about tacos because, you know, Taco Tuesday and all that fun stuff. Also, Cinco de Mayo. Fun times. Anyways, let me know from you. Tacos. Do you like tacos?
1: Oh, yes.
0: So do you make tacos quite often?
1: Just when my grandkids are around, because that's what they like, so that's what we eat.
0: So it was your grandkids that really got you into tacos? Okay.
1: Yeah, it is.
0: And I bet they love the cheese. More cheese, the better on the taco.
1: Yeah, exactly.
0: Now, you also like cheese in your taco.
2: Yeah, with bacon on it, though.
0: Okay, so not just beef or chicken. You got to have some bacon on there as well.
2: Yeah, that's better. If I ever die the day after, well, I'll be more heavier for the one who's going to have to lift me up.
0: So after all that cheese and bacon, you want your coffin to be kind of a workout machine.
2: That too.
0: Fancy.
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0: Now, talking about tacos, why do you love tacos?
1: It looks so good. It looks delicious.
0: Yeah.
1: And I love to eat that with a plain spaghetti.
0: Tacos and spaghetti.
1: Instead of adding garlic bread.
0: Have you ever thought about putting spaghetti in the taco? You don't eat it all in one go?
1: No, you don't. You don't look. You don't put spaghetti.
0: No.
1: That, just eat it.
0: You'd think spaghetti in a taco would be an interesting idea. Or even spaghetti in a burrito. That'd be interesting. All right, actually, let's switch the topic up a little bit. Let's do some weird food combos, because that's always fun. All right, let me know. Your weird food combo. Kind of like spaghetti in a taco?
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1: I'm Justin Goulet. A Cold Lake daycare is back on probation and operating with fewer spaces after failing to maintain supervision standards. Alberta Education and Child Care says Happy House Daycare South will remain on a probationary license until July 30th with safety plans in place and close monitoring by inspectors. The facility had previously addressed concerns, but officials say those improvements weren't sustained. As a result, its capacity has been reduced again, this time from 286 spaces down to 190. Families have until May 7th to arrange alternative care where needed. The province warns that the daycare could face further restrictions or even closure if additional safety risks arise. Cold Lake Council is considering a major change to how property taxes are collected in manufactured home communities. A proposed bylaw would shift tax responsibility from individual homeowners to park owners, with the change potentially taking effect in 2028. City officials say the move is aimed at fixing ongoing challenges with tracking ownership and collection taxes on mobile homes. If approved, the change would reduce hundreds of individual tax accounts down to just three, one for each manufactured home community. Council has given the bylaw first reading and will hold a public hearing before making a final decision. And a proposal to tighten rules on wind energy development in the county of St. Paul has been voted down after months of debate. The changes, brought forward by wind concerns, aim to increase setback from homes and limit projects on high-quality farmland, citing health, environmental, and safety concerns. However, county administration warned some measures could cause conflict with provincial authority and be difficult to enforce. In a split vote at the April 28th meeting, council rejected the amendments. For these stories and more, you can visit our website, MyLakelandNow.com.
0: Lakeland weather.
2: Roads are looking good. Anything we should know about, just give us a call or a text. We are looking for an afternoon high of 9 degrees, mainly sunny today. Tonight, they'll dip down to minus 6. Tomorrow, 14, increasing cloudiness, and then 18 on Thursday. Clear sunny sky. Friday, high is 17 with a clear sky and sunshine. Right now in Bonnyville, it's minus 3. Cold Lake is minus 5. And St. Paul, it's minus 4.
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0: chatting about some weird food combos, because why not? It's always interesting to try something new. Sometimes that new thing is a weird thing, but let me know. Weird food combos. You like it. You think it's great.
1: Yeah. Oh, yeah. Grilled cheese and, like, jam.
2: Grilled cheese and jam. Okay. What kind of jam?
1: Strawberry.
2: So when you're having your grilled cheese and jam sandwich, does the jam go on before or after you grill it?
1: After.
2: Anything else we should add, just in case somebody's interested in having a grilled cheese and jam sandwich for lunch today?
1: No, not like the deal.
2: Do people think that's weird?
1: Yeah, people told me it was weird, and why did it sound that weird?
2: I don't think it's that weird. I mean, I'm sure there's a lot weirder out there.
1: Another one is cottage cheese and honey.
2: Cottage cheese and honey. Did you like it?
1: It's good. I thought it was weird at first, but I liked it. If you're lactose intolerant, I wouldn't recommend it, but try it.
2: Cottage cheese and honey sandwich. I think I'll pass.
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1: I'm Justin Goulet. A Cold Lake daycare is back on probation and operating with fewer spaces after failing to maintain supervision standards. Alberta Education and Child Care says Happy House Daycare South will remain on a probationary license until July 30th with safety plans in place and close monitoring by inspectors. The facility had previously addressed concerns, but officials say those improvements weren't sustained. As a result, its capacity has been reduced again, this time from 286 spaces down to 190. Families have until May 7th to arrange alternative care where needed. The province warns that the daycare could face further restrictions or even closure if additional safety risks arise. Cold Lake Council is considering a major change to how property taxes are collected in manufactured home communities. A proposed bylaw would shift tax responsibility from individual homeowners to park owners, with the change potentially taking effect in 2028. City officials say the move is aimed at fixing ongoing challenges with tracking ownership and collection taxes on mobile homes. If approved, the change would reduce hundreds of individual tax accounts down to just three, one for each manufactured home community. Council has given the bylaw first reading and will hold a public hearing before making a final decision. And a proposal to tighten rules on wind energy development in the county of St. Paul has been voted down after months of debate. The changes, brought forward by wind concerns, aim to increase setback from homes and limit projects on high-quality farmland, citing health, environmental, and safety concerns. However, county administration warned some measures could cause conflict with provincial authority and be difficult to enforce. In a split vote at the April 28th meeting, council rejected the amendments. For these stories and more, you can visit our website, MyLakelandNow.com.
2: Lakeland weather.
3: Roads are looking good. Any issues, anything we should know about, just give me a call or text. We are looking for an afternoon high in 9 degrees, mainly sunny today. Tonight, they'll dip down to minus 6. Tomorrow, 14, increasing cloudiness, and then 18 on Thursday with a clear sky and sunshine. Friday, high is 17 with a clear sky. Right now in Bonnyville, it's minus 3. Cold Lake, it's minus 5. And St. Paul, it is minus 4. Any updates on roads and weather, just give us a call or text, 780-812-3997.
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0: chatting about weird food combos, because why not? Sometimes things are weird. Let me know. What is weird, but you'll like it?
1: My whole family, we put syrup, maple syrup, on pierogi.
0: Okay, that's different.
1: Yes.
0: Very different. Are you Ukrainian by heritage?
1: Yes, we are.
0: Do they have maple trees in Ukraine? Is that a thing over there, or is the maple syrup thing just a here thing, not a there thing?
1: I think it's just a here thing.
0: Okay.
1: So this is a happy accident.
0: Weird food combos. Do you have one?
2: I like ramen noodles with cheddar cheese and mustard on sandwiches.
0: Is this something you started in college?
2: Yes.
0: Yeah, sounds like something a college student would do.
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1: I'm Justin Goulet. A Cold Lake daycare is back on probation and operating with fewer spaces after failing to maintain supervision standards. Alberta Education and Child Care says Happy House Daycare South will remain on a probationary license until July 30th with safety plans in place and close monitoring by inspectors. The facility had previously addressed concerns, but officials say those improvements weren't sustained. As a result, its capacity has been reduced again, this time from 286 spaces down to 190. Families have until May 7th to arrange alternative care where needed. The province warns that the daycare could face further restrictions or even closure if additional safety risks arise. Cold Lake Council is considering a major change to how property taxes are collected in manufactured home communities. A proposed bylaw would shift tax responsibility from individual homeowners to park owners, with the change potentially taking effect in 2028. City officials say the move is aimed at fixing ongoing challenges with tracking ownership and collection taxes on mobile homes. If approved, the change would reduce hundreds of individual tax accounts down to just three, one for each manufactured home community. Council has given the bylaw first reading and will hold a public hearing before making a final decision. And a proposal to tighten rules on wind energy development in the county of St. Paul has been voted down after months of debate. The changes, brought forward by wind concerns, aim to increase setback from homes and limit projects on high-quality farmland, citing health, environmental, and safety concerns. However, county administration warned some measures could cause conflict with provincial authority and be difficult to enforce. In a split vote at the April 28th meeting, council rejected the amendments. For these stories and more, you can visit our website, MyLakelandNow.com.
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2: Anything on the roads we should know about, just give me a call or text, 780-812-3997. So far, everything seems to be pretty good. We do have an afternoon high of 9 degrees, mainly sunny today. Tonight, they'll dip down to minus 6. Tomorrow, 14 degrees, increasing cloudiness. And then 18 on Thursday with a clear, sunny sky. Friday, we got a clear sky, high of 17. Right now in Bonnyville, it's minus 3. Cold Lake is minus 5. And St. Paul, it's minus 4.
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7: Let me know. It is your request hour. Anything in particular you'd like to hear today? Got a request from Megan Patrick. It's Bow Chicka Wow Wow.

Today is the National Day of Awareness for Missing and Murdered Indigenous Women, Girls, and Two-Spirit People, also known as Red Dress Day. The ranch asks that you remember and honor those that were murdered and that still remain missing.

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0: 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It's the Breakfast Takeover on The Ranch.

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Stevens with Whiskey in Colorado, kicking off the 10 o'clock hour here. It's Tandy here with you during the day shift. I'm hoping that you're having a great day. Happy Tuesday. Happy Cinco de Mayo if you're having some tacos today. Hey, did you know that Dolly Parton shared a health update this week saying that the good news is she's responding well to treatment and improving every day? We're going to be chit-chatting about that here this morning. But first, music from Nico Moon with Good Time on the Ranch. We just tried.

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High Valley on the Ranch. It's Tandy here with you during the day shift. Earlier, I was telling you about Dolly Parton. She shared a health update this week, saying that the good news is that she's responding well to treatment and improving every day. And the bad news, she says she's still not ready to get back on stage just yet and has officially canceled her Las Vegas residency while she recovers. Dolly says she's been dealing with kidney stones plus immune and digestive issues over the last few years, but her doctors say it's all treatable. In true Dolly fashion, she compared herself to an old classic car, saying that outside may still shine, but the engine needs some rebuilding. And the good news, that she says that she's still recording, writing, and working on her Broadway musical. So don't count her out just yet. Dolly's still around. She's just feeling a little bit under the weather. Here's Nate Holler with Thought About You on the Ranch.

0: The Ranch.
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Brad Paisley with the world on 99.7 The Ranch. Hey, we got a great contest happening right now. It's our Big Valley Jamboree Getaway. 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
6: Today is the National Day of Awareness for missing and murdered Indigenous women, girls, and Two-Spirit people, also known as Red Dress Day. The ranch asks that you remember and honor those that were murdered and that still remain missing.

Just after 11 o'clock here on the ranch. And hey, we've got great music lined up for you here this hour, including Tyler Hubbard. But first is Josh Stump with Nobody Roads on the ranch.

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Andrew Hyatt would do it with you on the ranch. How you doing? It's Tandy here with you during the day shift. And I don't know if you knew about this, but it's Teacher Appreciation Week. So a big shout out to all those teachers that made a huge impact in our lives. And maybe you know somebody who made a huge impact in your life. And maybe you are a teacher and you do make a huge impact in students' lives. So thank you. Thank you for your hard work. And I know it's not easy to teach. I have many teacher friends that had to deal with a lot of things over the years, especially during COVID and all that fun stuff. So yeah, a big shout out to our teachers this week.

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1: I'm Justin Goulet. A Cold Lake daycare is back on probation and operating with fewer spaces after failing to maintain supervision standards. Alberta Education and Child Care says Happy House Daycare South will remain on a probationary license until July 30th with safety plans in place and close monitoring by inspectors. The facility had previously addressed concerns, but officials say those improvements weren't sustained. As a result, its capacity has been reduced again, this time from 286 spaces down to 190. Families have until May 7th to arrange alternative care where needed. The province warns that the daycare could face further restrictions or even closure if additional safety risks arise. Cold Lake Council is considering a major change to how property taxes are collected in manufactured home communities. A proposed bylaw would shift tax responsibility from individual homeowners to park owners, with the change potentially taking effect in 2028. City officials say the move is aimed at fixing ongoing challenges with tracking ownership and collection taxes on mobile homes. If approved, the change would reduce hundreds of individual tax accounts down to just three, one for each manufactured home community. Council has given the bylaw first reading and will hold a public hearing before making a final decision. And a proposal to tighten rules on wind energy development in the county of St. Paul has been voted down after months of debate. The changes, brought forward by wind concerns, aim to increase setback from homes and limit projects on high-quality farmland, citing health, environmental, and safety concerns. However, county administration warned some measures could cause conflict with provincial authority and be difficult to enforce. In a split vote at the April 28th meeting, council rejected the amendments. For these stories and more, you can visit our website, MyLakelandNow.com.
2: Lakeland weather.
3: The roads are looking good. No issues to report. We are looking for an afternoon high of 9 degrees, mainly sunny today. Tonight, it'll dip down to minus 6. Tomorrow, 14, increasing cloudiness, then 18 on Thursday with a clear sunny sky. Friday, clear sky, high of 17. Any updates in roads and weather, just give us a call or text, 780-812-3997.
4: I'm Craig Lester, and this is Rural Roots Canada. For hay producers across Canada, the window between spring thaw and first cut is short. What happens in those early weeds can shape the quality and quantity of every bale that comes off the field for the rest of the season. Chris Ennis, an agricultural field product specialist with Kubota Canada, says the most common and most costly mistake he sees is skipping field preparation altogether.
5: If we don't see those repaired, fixed, replaced, we're going to be running into things even with ruts, mole holes. I don't want to be dragging my discipline through that. We know the cost of knives, we know the cost of equipment on top of that.
4: Ennis says the haying season process starts with a close look at winter kill, surface damage from frost or early season livestock grazing compaction, and drainage issues. He suggests producers keep an eye on drainage problems in the fall when pooling water is easier to spot after the crop has been removed.
5: Fall is the best time where you're going to notice, with those fall rains, we've taken that crop off and now we can see where that water is pooling. Poor drainage we can mitigate and get on that.
4: I'm Craig Lester, and this is Rural Roots Canada.
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7: Here is your canola report for Tuesday, May the 5th. Canola futures on the Intercontinental Exchange were lower mid-session Tuesday after trading either side of unchanged earlier. A trader said canola was having trouble deciding which way to go. However, with the funds being long, cool temperatures on the eastern half of the prairies, and the chance of spring planting being pushed back, the trader said the market was becoming risk adverse. As the shaky United States-Iran ceasefire continued to hold, crude oil prices were falling back, putting pressure on the vegetable oils. Losses in Chicago soybeans and soy meal, as well as European rapeseed, weighed on canola values. Chicago soy oil was relatively steady, while gains in Malaysian palm oil offered support. Statistics Canada is set to issue its stocks as of March 31st report on Wednesday. The trader said it is unlikely to have much effect on the market. At late Tuesday morning, the Canadian dollar was virtually unchanged at 73.49 U.S. cents. Approximately 27,200 canola contracts were traded as of 10:55 a.m. Central Daylight Time. Prices in Canadian dollars per metric ton were for July canola, $7.55.20, down $3.60. November at $7.60.10, down $3.10. January at $7.67 even, down $2.90. And March at $7.71.70, down $3.20. That's been a look at your canola futures for Tuesday, May the 5th.
8: This is your feeder and stock report for Tuesday, May 5th. 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Heifers 900 plus, 422 to 447, 8 to 900, 468 to 476, 7 to 800, 512 to 526, 6 to 700, 545 to 580, 5 to 600, 617 to 645, 4 to 500, 680 to 755, 3 to 400, 840 to 890. On a light test of the market, middle-aged cows, with good calves at their side, traded up to $6,600 per pair. This is Dallas Roger with CanFax reporting for the Alberta Beef Producers.
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Madeline Merlot with Middle of the Bed, kicking off your 12 o'clock hour here on your Tuesday in your lunch hour. Hoping that you're having a great day. And if you're looking for something new in country, well, Ella Langley just dropped her new album called Dandelion. And we're going to be chatting about that here this hour. But first, it's Sugarland, Stuck Like Glue on the Ranch.

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Megan Patrick with Safe Place to Break on the Ranch. Hey, now, if you're looking for something new in country, Ella Langley just dropped her new album called Dandelion, and it's getting a lot of attention right now. Think about bonfires and beers and golden hour drives. It's got that feel-good country sound, but there's actually a deeper layer underneath it. A lot of the album is about that push and pull between chasing your dreams and still waiting the simple life, like staying true to your roots while everything around you is changing. There's also heartbreak in there too, songs about relationships that don't quite work out, mixed with that I know better, but I'm still here kind of feeling. And of course, people are really loving is how she mixes classic country vibes with a bit of modern, almost pop country sound. So it works whether you're in a small town fair or, you know what, blasting it from your truck. Bottom line, Dandelion is one of those albums that feels fun on the surface, but the more you listen, the more real it gets. So go check it out, Ella Langley's new album called Dandelions. Here's Eric Church with Hands of Time on the Ranch.

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Tucker Wetmore with Brunette on 99.7 The Ranch. Looking at today's forecast, it looks like we got mainly sunny skies for today at a high of 9. Clear tonight, dropping down to minus 6, with increasing cloudiness there for tomorrow at a high of 14. 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
9: Today is the National Day of Awareness for missing and murdered Indigenous women, girls, and Two-Spirit people. Also known as Red Dress Day. The Ranch asks that you remember and honor those that were murdered and that still remain missing.

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Solly Burrows with Put It On Me just after 1 o'clock here on the ranch. Hey, don't forget tomorrow is McHappy Day, where part of the proceeds will be helping Ronald McDonald Charity. So head on over to McDonald's there tomorrow. Here's Russell Dickerson, Worth Your Wild on the ranch.

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Zimmerman with Chevy Silverado here on the ranch. It's Tandy here with you during the day shift. Now, just to let you know, the 2026 census officially started yesterday, and soon you are going to be getting your census invitation letter in the mail, and inside is your secure access code so that you can get it done online. It's quick, easy, and confidential. The census helps shape everything from healthcare and schools to transit, jobs, and community services. And yes, it's done every 5 years, and taking part is required by law. So keep that in mind when that comes in the mail. Here's Josh Ross with Scared of Getting Sober on the Ranch.

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99.7 The Ranch with Jonathan Williams with Have It All, one of our made and played artists. That's it for me. Enjoy the rest of your day, and I'll be back again tomorrow just after 10 on your Wednesday. And hey, don't forget, tomorrow is McHappy Day. Here's Ella Langley with Be Her on 99.7 The Ranch.

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9: Today is the National Day of Awareness for Missing and Murdered Indigenous Women, Girls, and Two-Spirit People, also known as Red Dress Day. The ranch asks that you remember and honor those that were murdered and that still remain missing.

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I hope you're having a wonderful Tuesday. My name is Kaya. I'm here 2 to 6, Monday to Friday. Now, I've got something kind of fun, maybe a little nostalgic to get us through the afternoon. I want you to think about this. What is something you've done, felt, or seen that you wish you could experience again for the very first time? Maybe it's the first time you heard a song that gave you chills, or watching a movie where you had no idea what was coming. Maybe it's bigger than that, like falling in love, landing your dream job, or even just that feeling of being a kid on the first day of summer. There's something special about the first time moments. You don't know what to expect. Everything feels a little more intense, a little more real. And once it's gone, you know, you can't never quite recreate it the same way. Like watching Twilight for the first time. I'm watching that. I'm binging it. Like this weekend, I have to. So today, I want to hear from you at 780-812-3997. What's that one moment you wish you could rewind and experience all over again like it was brand new?

0: the ranch.
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7: Today is the National Day of Awareness for missing and murdered Indigenous women, girls, and Two-Spirit people. Also known as Red Dress Day. The ranch asks that you remember and honor those that were murdered and that still remain missing.

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0: What moment would you love to experience again like you've never lived it before? Someone said, for me, it's got to be the first time I saw the ocean. I stood there for an hour like a crazy person. I don't think you're a crazy person at all. I remember seeing the ocean for the first time and it was amazing. And now when we travel, I don't ever sit by the pool. It's always on the beach near the water because there's just something about the ocean. I don't know what it is. I want to hear from you. What's that moment you wish you could rewind and experience all over again like it was brand new?
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6: 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The ranch asks that you remember and honor those that were murdered and that still remain missing.

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0: What's a first time feeling you wish you could go back and experience all over again? Someone texted in and said, reading my favorite books, nothing like the first time. I love that. I mean, I wouldn't know because I don't read books. 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It's a great feeling, isn't it?
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1: I'm Cass Patterson. St. Paul RCMP are gearing up for the 44th annual Challenge Cup relay race this Wednesday. The popular event brings together junior and senior high school teams from across the Lakeland region, promoting fitness and positive connections between youth and local police. The race starts west of St. Bride's just after 10 a.m., running along Highway 29 into St. Paul and wrapping up around 12:30 at the St. Paul Recreation Center. Drivers are urged to use caution as runners will be along the highway, and spectators are asked to watch from the finish line only. Cold Lake Council has approved a new air quality display for City Hall and is seeking more details on a proposed environmental initiative. Council agreed to host a tabletop air quality health index lantern from the Lakeland Industry and Community Association. The device will only provide real-time air quality readings for residents at no cost to the city. Meanwhile, Council stopped short of committing to a regional aquatic invasive species program, instead inviting LICA to return with more information. Officials say the initiative would help protect local waterways, but council wants a clearer understanding before making a decision. Northern Lights Public Schools Summer School is returning for 2026. The program runs from July 6th to 30th, Monday through Thursday, at outreach schools in Bonnyville, Cold Lake, and Lac La Biche. Students can upgrade marks, get ahead, or earn credits through courses, work experience, or the Registered Apprentice Program. Registration opens May 19th, and more details are available through the NLPS website. 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
0: Lakeland weather.
2: If there's anything out there on the roads that you think we should know about, let me know at 780-812-3997 when it's safe to do so, please, and I will get the word out. Tonight we're seeing a low of minus 8, tomorrow a high plus 13 with a low plus 2, and Thursday, another sunny day, high plus 19 with a low of plus 3. It is currently plus 8 across the Lakeland.
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0: 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Right? 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Why do we have to come into work?
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1: If you had the chance to relive one moment with zero spoilers, what are you picking? Someone said that feeling when a new concept really clicks in your head. 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I know exactly what you're talking about, and I can agree that this is a great feeling. Something I would also relive. So I want to hear from you. 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
1: I'm Cass Patterson. St. Paul RCMP are gearing up for the 44th annual Challenge Cup relay race this Wednesday. The popular event brings together junior and senior high school teams from across the Lakeland region, promoting fitness and positive connections between youth and local police. The race starts west of St. Bride's just after 10 a.m., running along Highway 29 into St. Paul and wrapping up around 12:30 at the St. Paul Recreation Center. Drivers are urged to use caution as runners will be along the highway, and spectators are asked to watch from the finish line only. Cold Lake Council has approved a new air quality display for City Hall and is seeking more details on a proposed environmental initiative. Council agreed to host a tabletop air quality health index lantern from the Lakeland Industry and Community Association. The device will only provide real-time air quality readings for residents at no cost to the city. Meanwhile, Council stopped short of committing to a regional aquatic invasive species program, instead inviting LICA to return with more information. Officials say the initiative would help protect local waterways, but council wants a clearer understanding before making a decision. Northern Lights Public Schools Summer School is returning for 2026. The program runs from July 6th to 30th, Monday through Thursday, at outreach schools in Bonnyville, Cold Lake, and Lac La Biche. Students can upgrade marks, get ahead, or earn credits through courses, work experience, or the Registered Apprentice Program. Registration opens May 19th, and more details are available through the NLPS website. For these stories and more, visit MyLakelandNow.com.
0: Lakeland weather.
2: Highways are looking good out there, and I have nothing crazy to let you know about. Tonight, we're seeing a low of -8. Tomorrow, a high of plus 13 with a low of 2. Thursday, sunny skies, high at plus 19 with a low of plus 3. And Friday, another sunny day, high plus 15 with a low of plus 2. It is currently plus 8 across the Lakeland. And remember, I'm not out there on the road, so if you spot any changes, let me know at 780-812-3997.
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4: 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The Ranch asks that you remember and honor those that were murdered and that still remain missing.

0: said, the moment I got the job I have now, I remember hanging up the phone and just screaming in my kitchen. Aw, that's actually so awesome. I actually cried when I got this job. Happy tears, of course. But isn't it just like the best feeling when you finally achieve something you've been working towards? Like, who wouldn't want to relive that?
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